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It's an engravement. 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

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It has to happen.

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You wake up every day and you start to cry. Yeah, you wanna die, but you just can't quit. Let me break it on down. It's the fucked up shit.

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Your lack of character shows. I hate your clothes and you've got something.

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Stevie Gray. Stevie Gray.

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1: What do you mean?
0: There's all these rules.
1: It's gotta sound like something. There's a process.
0: That's what I'm saying. There's too much to process. And does anyone ever really question it? Imagine, if enough people pretend something is music. At first, people will laugh it off, say it's bullshit. But give it time, and people will start making shit up to pretend they understand.
1: Bit jazz.
0: Bit what?
1: Bit jazz.
0: Bit jazz, sure, jazz.
1: How do you wanna do this?
0: I mean, think of it. You only really need enough people to get excited over me playing random keys on my piano. How did no one think of this?

Palestine from the river to the sea to create a free, democratic Palestine where everyone can live in equality and justice.

0: come together. 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J'y serai sans doute. Allez, je vous laisse avec une autre version, celle de Storm Monster.
1: As being about a lesbian. Oh, no, yeah. I just wanted to know what your intent was when you wrote it, and what your feeling is about the Time magazine criticism of the music that is being written today.
2: Well, you're just trying to write songs about prostitutes and lesbians, that's all.

Anyway, we see them, we a bang pan another one. Bust up 4-5 Nanko one Remington. Any boy, this baller turn them in a Killington. Bad man, you know we vibes can done. Vibes can done, we kill a sound boy for fun.

And they wonder how we find the strength to cope when the system got us locked at the throat. Fade away to the times, spirit was so mindless. Life becomes a dream as we struggle to be closer to the word, using waves to be heard, dedicated to being seen as we journey through the land of the herd with delusions of the singular. You don't have to cry for help, things aren't always what they seem. They define you out from the play, relatively unseen. Perspective seldom understood, the one that haunts your dreams. While we lose our dream, we're subject to disease of the mind. It's a sign of the times when we pray for the blindness, to get a little respite for the time spent scrolling through the city in the depths of our mind. Seeing visions of the spirit that the beasts have designed. God help you. Tell me where's the temptation station? Pass within the earth, lose the courage to conform. Mingle dreams with reality, the image, the form. Triumph, the magic over logic, the world through fiber optic, like the web society holds you through. Pass on the chance to speak when you think it's true. Silence holds the key, wisdom sees you through. So many doors, so many flowers to consume. Let the cold wind blow, that the leaves may reveal who's the sturdiest. Interspace, quantum, metaphysical options connected to the source, to the root. Let the dark power guide your way, eat of the fruit. I am the black, I am the heart, trouble.

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We're interrupting our music program to make an important announcement to all our listeners. Something serious is happening in this part of the world, something extremely unpleasant. We've been getting a constant stream of phone calls. There is a wave of incredible violence sweeping the country. Murders, rape, whole families wiped out in their homes. Men, women, and children of all ages are sharing the same fate. The dead are rising up again, murdering their own friends and relatives. Then they eat the bodies.

Let me repeat the warning given by Vince Raven. No one is to leave their home for any reason whatsoever. From now on, this station will issue bulletins every half an hour in association with police headquarters. But for the moment, the most important warning is, do not, I repeat,

new world and the new cycle have begun. For everyone, this is the year zero. So there's lots of work to be done. I'll dedicate my next number to all of the undead around the world. And listen to it.